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It's like we never even happened, baby. What the fuck is up with that? And good for you, it's like you never even met me. 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Well, screw that and screw you.